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While our hearts recapture the thrills and spills, the chills of the night. Tropic breezes tell us love that's wild and free. While our hearts remind us jungle wonders under the tree. Why do we hear the tom-tom every time our eyes meet? Because tom-tom, that's the way our eyes meet. Nighttime brings dark rapture, bringing love's delight. While our hearts recapture the thrills, the spills, the chills of the jungle night.

And when I talked to God, I knew he'd understand. He said, sit by me, I'll be your God in hand, but don't ask me what I think of you. I'm gonna give the answer that you want me to.